0: 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Pro 2 FM.
1: Gracie Abrams umumkan album baru Daughter From Hell.

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I'll hit you, I'll hit you, I'll hit you, but I was just kidding myself. Our every moment, I started a place. Cause now that the corner like you were the words that I needed to say. When you heard under the surface, like trouble.

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1: Goulding. Hey, this is Justin Timberlake.
2: This is Major Lazer.
3: Hey, guys, I'm Ariana Grande.
4: Boy, Young Dro.
5: This is Drizzy.
6: Hey, guys, it's Selena Gomez. They're keeping the summer.

0: yo, it's DJ Khaled.
1: Hey, this is Ellie Goulding.
2: Hey, this is Justin Timberlake.
3: This is Major Lazer.
4: Hey, guys, I'm Ariana Grande.
5: This is Boy Young Dro.
6: This is Drizzy.
7: Hey, guys, it's Selena Gomez. They're keeping the summer hot.
8: Pancasila.
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13: Lima, keadilan sosial bagi seluruh rakyat Indonesia. Saya Sarwana
10: Rita Effendi,
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9: Dedi Dukun.